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1: There's no word for me to say to give a sign to sing the song. There's no word for me to say to give a sign to be more brave. 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